0: 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Alternative Rock und Pop nonstop.
1: Here are the thrill seekers, corrupt

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I said, are you gonna be my girl? It's a 1, 2, 3, take my hand and come with me, because you look so fine that I really wanna make you mine. I said, you look so fine that I really wanna make you mine. 4, 5, 6, come on and get your kicks, now you don't need

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0: 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Erzähl's weiter. Wenn dich jemand fragt, sag's mit Stolz. Ich höre Pirate Radio.
1: Back in the day, as we learned, a man was not considered to be. Considered to be. Has he not gone beyond the hills? Has he not crossed the seven seas?
2: Yeah, seven seas at least.
1: Now all them jokers kept around, just like a scarecrow in hometown.

friendly and I bet he'd be up for giving you a leg up if you just give him a hand. Just don't be doing originals, play the standards and don't get political. I know what that dickhead singer's like. He'll end up in the back of an ambulance with the mic stand rammed up his ass twice over, all cause he couldn't ignore the flag and be polite. Show some respect and listen to my advice, cause if you don't challenge me on anything, you'll find I'm actually very nice. Are you listening?

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0: I'll flood the speakers with heat seekers and keep sneakers cleaner than nunnery pussy, evening or Easter. 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I suck the clit and release it. If it will please her, I'll meal to her. 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
1: Yes. 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